Gonna give you a quiet storm a little bit later. Maybe two or three ballads from back in the day. Miles J. Absolute corker. Let's start Love Over. Shout out to everybody that used to hang out at this music centre in Winton, in Bournemouth town. Also Kinson Records. Carnival as well, actually. Good vibe back then. Out to my fellow soul man, Mr. Lee Clark. Luther.

Sneaked a bit of street style in. Nice. Deluxe. Forever in Love. So those of you that have known me for a long, long time, I love a ballad. I'm going to slow it down for a couple. Kick it off with Surface, featuring Regina Bell. State of the Art Radio, Adam Mills. A little bit back in the day.

0: Ah, the man that is Will Downing. I just call him the man. And of course I tried. Before that, Omar Chandler featuring Mrs. Will Downing. Audrey Wheeler. We kicked it off with Surface. You Are My Everything. Featuring Regina Bell. If you just tuned in to Back in the Day on State of the Art Radio, you're wondering where all the swing beat is. We're having a little bit of a rest this week. I've been digging in the crate. It's all about the soul this week.
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Lilo Thomas. Debbie, if you want to listen back to any of the shows, jump on the Back in the Day Facebook page, or alternatively, have a look up on Mixcloud. And you will find all the shows there for you to listen to. It's going to be the year anniversary soon. If you're listening, Mr. Cotman, this one's for you.

one of my favourite gospel bands, singers, whatever you want to call them, the Perry Sisters. The Flight is probably in my top five albums of all time. 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

Don't forget, if you love the soul vibe, check out State of the Art Radio on Sundays. It's a whole day of soul DJs. Mr. Artwell doing the Late Late Breakfast Show. And then you've got some incredible DJs right the way through the day. State of the Art Radio, we just keep giving it, giving it, and giving it, and giving it.

I love this tune. And I love it because it's a husband and wife declaring their love. Mr. Will Downing again, and Miss Is Will Downing, otherwise known as Audrey Wheeler. Just under 10 minutes of the show left to go. It's going to get self-indulgent. Melissa Morgan.

the one and only Melissa Morgan. Love doing these shows. That's it. We've come to yet the end of another episode. I'll see you next week for all the usual stuff. Don't forget to check out Facebook, check out Mixcloud. If you want to hear a tune, drop me a line. If I've got it, I'll play it. If I ain't got it, I'll get it and I'll play it. Until next time, thanks for joining me. It's Millsy out. Peace.

0: my terms.
1: Kick it off with some Egyptian.
0: Even, I'm putting up that band.
1: Mr. Tony Angus is in the building, which means I must have some technical problems.
0: A beautiful woman.
1: Which means my mouse ain't working. Artie, we always knew you had a mouse. That's what people are saying out there right now.
0: No matter.
1: No matter. But you got some cheese with it as well. Anyway, right, we got 2 hours of good music coming your way.
2: 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Yo, the Nick.
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DJ Mr. M. You get hold of him 9 to 10 every Saturday night and 4 to 5 every Thursday. You want more reggae? Mr. M from Melsham Town. Lock on to him.

Gonna say big hi to my man Sifa in the hat shop, hat man shop down there in Birmingham, right next to New Street. Yes, crew, how are you?

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You're locked onto the Riot Station. Do what you want, do what you want. Do what you want, do what you want.

brings me to the fantastic Chronix. Never give up on Chronix. Oh, I'm tongue tangled. Hey,

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She must have something coming out soon, yeah? She must do. Reggae music on the Reggae Fusion Show here on State of the Art Radio. 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

0: having a chat with my man Sean McCoy on the phone. Of course it's footy business. But yeah, this is State of the Art Radio. It's Reggae Fusion. Wherever you are, get the word spread. Let people know all about it, people. Yeah, because we've got some good things going on.
1: 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Oh.
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It doesn't get any better than that. Sly and Robbie with Shaggy and Chronics. Fantastic. That's about it today.

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I love the way you're going, you know, upliftment, sweet reggae music, every time. 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
0: Shouts going out to Miss Perona, Wagwan. Got to ears, Wagwan. Shouts to her, Carl Bassibo put up green screen. It holds dust at the back. Does it? Nah, I just want to show off the vinyl. That's all really. I need something yellow. I need, get a yellow. Wear what you wear last time. Imagine wear something red and Carl's wearing something brown. Some sweet love. And he's got sliders too as well. Turn the lights down low. Anyway, that's another story for another occasion. Shouts going out to, like I said, all those locking. Them say, son, I go shout into them. They're supposed to be, do not quote me, closing the schools them. Do not quote me, call little son of shine. Little sun are shine, and them say we can't cope. If you can work from home, work from home. Now here's my argument. Here is my argument. Why should I work from home and pay my and run up my gas bill, light bill? Nothing. Birmingham heat red alert as school closed and risk of essential services. What that mean? Anybody? No? Carl, what that mean? Verona? What that mean? You know what? You know what it means to me? Ride your bike. So I'm gonna get the bike out the garage or out the shed, wherever the bike is, and I'm gonna do some pedal power today. That's the plan. Some pedal power and ride. Hopefully, ride to work. Verona said, something about green screen rip up. Nah. She still gotta go to work. Imagine no sleep last night. It too hot. Not me, boss. I slept like a baby. No, honestly, I slept like a baby. Everybody gonna start moaning out the weather hot, the weather this, the weather that, the weather this. Then when the rain start falling. When the rain start fall.
2: Fire!
0: When the rain start fall, we start crying. Shouts to all my East Ender fans. Come on, man.

yeah, man. Shouts to my East Ender fans. About half Christmas. I love it, man. Talking about half Christmas, Bram's Grove. Friday 26th. Half Christmas bingo. You like that one then? Half Christmas bingo. You like that one then? Caribbean Carve, you like that one, ain't it? Talking about bingo, shouts to all those who attended the lounge Sunday 21st of June. Guys, like I said, fantastic afternoon, I've been told. Went to get the feedback. And, you know, after we do an event, we always go look about feedback. We go look about feedback. So I'm talking to the bar staff. 23rd of June, they loved it. They said they couldn't stop laughing. The one of them said, what's her name? Shauna said I should be a comedian. Chantel said I should be a comedian. Chantel said she could not stop laughing. She could not stop laughing. Is there a guy named Toby? Toby said, boy, him just said, boy, I don't know. Him just said, boy, he loved it. He loved it. And the owner, he was watching from the warmth of his house and passed on the same comment. So we're doing it again. Rah. We're doing it again. Rah. 23rd. What day again? 23rd of August. A week before bank holiday. Yeah, it's gonna be good. Trust me. Trust me, man. Trust me. Why does love what I do, you know? I don't know what anybody else said. And we do it down in Newport. I can't wait for Newport one. Honestly, I can't wait.

Shout out to Mr. Gilliari all time. Guys, stand by. Wear something yellow. Wear something yellow. The half Christmas edition. Yep, the half Christmas edition. Look already. Everything set, man. Like concrete. You know, I was talking to a friend of mine. What do you know? And guys, true, you know. Ooh, yeah. Some of you might take me advice. Some of you might not take me advice. Yeah. So I was talking to my colleague. We're going to listen very carefully. And they were telling me that the bread don't last long in the house. Yeah, imagine though, my colleague was saying that the bread don't last long in the house. So I said, well, why, what happened? He said, we buy the bread and then by the time you blink, the bread done. By the time you blink, the bread done.

we're talking about the bread now. 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That's what he mean, don't last long. Verona, listen very carefully. Him say, we'll buy the bread. Yeah? And the bread will probably last probably about a day or two, if that. Bearing in mind, there's six of them in the house. So I said, you know what you should do? Him say, what? To make the bread last longer. Him say, what? Get the bread slice. Get the, you know, the bread was sliced. Say yes. Then slice the bread that already sliced. So in Einstein, when you have one slice of bread, if you slice that bread in the middle, that one slice become two slices. Guys, think about it. Yeah. 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
1: Yeah.
0: I know you're going to say, no, it's not, but it is.
1: Cut close. Help me out.
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0: Shouts to Miss Nama. 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

0: I would, to be fair, I would. Reading an article in the paper, Birmingham's Marco Pierre White restaurant and the Cube Hotel shut with immediate effect. Wow. Shut with immediate effect. I wonder why. Yes, bro, we know. So, like I said, a whole lot of things happening, not happening. And if you read sometime, it turn you in a fool. That's why you must read with understanding. Read with understanding. Shouts going out to all those, like I said, clocked into a Mixlr. And as usual, Mixlr, like you, one bagger. Shouts going out to a DJ Annette Wagwan. Now there's no chat. There is no chat. Temperamental or what? Yeah, like I said, we head down to Lucarelli Sunday 28th. Wear something yellow. And yellow. yellow. Yes, no. Wear something yellow. Birmingham Red Heat Alert as school closed and risk of essential services. I need to know why we can't cope when sun shine, when rain fall, and then when it get cold, I just don't know. And then gas bill going up. Then I raise up the gas bill, but then can't cope when sun is shine.
1: Fire!
0: You ever hear some foolishness? Gas bill I go up. But when sun is shy, we can't cope.
1: Fire!
2: Now we got to the man like countryman, seeing coming for Ayman Dixie Peach. I love the way y'all go on, you know? Upliftment, sweet reggae music every time. Big up yourself, countryman. Dixie Peach say so. Now say a word. Just press the button.
0: Back to our papers, guys. Birmingham heat wave. Red warning live at Birmingham. Swelters in 33 degrees, and I'm sure Dubai was hotter. In the Barona, I'm sure Dubai was hotter. Let's play some love songs.

I read this article here. Fills me up. Some schools and colleges said they had opted for remote learning due to the challenges of keeping buildings cool and safe. I wanna be loved. West Midlands Ambulance Services is urging people to be safe in deadly 33 degrees heat this week, which could be life-threatening. Here's my argument. Now, maybe it's me overthinking or whatever. We get this hot weather, we are moaning about it. Yet, enough of our peer money to go to different countries to get hot weather. You know what? Make I buy some bread, slice that bread in two to make two bread.

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Now, to me, better them increase the tariff of the mobile phone and then add that in. Then come time with the pay £2.49 per month. Which is subject to change. Now keep it.

guy, Sunday we're off, Saturday we're off, Friday we're off. Who would only... Wow, shouts going out to Stevie J, I've got to ears walk on. She'd be in love, just cause she'd wanna be. Let's try it again, Mixcloud. Come on. Love.

0: Look at that. Shout out to all my East Ender fans. With them half Christmas. Love it, man. Speaking of half Christmas, we're teeth in that, you know. So we'll be celebrating our own half Christmas down in Bromsgrove at the Christopher's Lounge. Also playing some exclusive reggae bingo songs. And if you've not experienced Bromsgrove, you should be making your way down there. Coming down there every other Friday, and it's fantastic. You know? Absolutely fantastic. Having a conversation with some people about it. And even the young lady up there was telling me that she'll be a comedian. Then, on top of that, one of them said that they want to be...
1: Fire!
2: Now big up to the man like Countryman, seeing coming for Ayman Dixity. I love the way y'all go on, you know? Upliftment, sweet reggae music, every time. Big up yourself, Countryman. Dixie P say so. Now say a word, just press the button.
1: Just press the button. Just press the
0: button. Like I said, speaking to Donna, that was it, Donna. Donna said she wants to be my, Donna lives up by Bromsgrove. Donna works in Birmingham. Donna said she wants to be my future ex-girl. Guys, some of the things that when them people have come out with is just funny. Shouts going out to Carl Carson. Why Wells not in the garden party? Every time you call Carl, him always busy. And I feel guilty, you know, Barbara Streisand. Guys, we're off to Spain. They're off to Spain. They're off to Spain. September, stand by Spain. Let me spell it for you. S-P-A-N-I-E. Spain.

shouts going out to Val P. You ever hear all Val laugh? You ever hear all Val laugh? Oh my days. Oh my. Jesus, have mercy for my soul. While she a laugh at the joke, we a laugh at her. No, seriously. Italian job too, guys. 28th of June. We're a touch of yellow. Are you coming? How grand we are. Little by little we meet. House of Reggae and Soul, Gambia. Gambia. 19th to the 24th, you coming? And you got a reason for living, you better. Pastel and white is the one we're embracing. Pastel and white. Courtesy of Jerry Bascom. Take it away. It's gotta be night and day. You know what's also amazing? And I find this very, very amazing. Honestly, I find it amazing, stupid. Carl, back me up on this. Verona, back me up on this. You ever have somebody, or you know somebody, that them not like you? They will tell people that them not like you. They will look at you and don't even say good morning to you or good night to you, because them not like you. Yet I guarantee you, you do an event or a dance, them turn up. Now, here's my argument. Here's my synopsis. I'm just having a conversation, nothing else. If you don't like somebody, why are you around them? Why are you around them? That's my argument. Honestly, and here's the worst part about it. When them don't like you, they will call and tell them friend that them don't like you. Now, here's my argument. If you don't like somebody, why you call people and tell them you don't like them for? Why you call people and tell people so you don't like them? I don't like that person, but why? It's like, I'll give you a prime example. I don't eat meat. You don't see me call, me not eat meat. Me not eat meat. Verona, you don't see me keep going on and on about not eating meat. If you don't like somebody, keep it to yourself. Honestly, keep that to yourself. Plenty of people out the road me don't like, but you would never know somebody don't like them. Right or wrong, guys. Shouts going out to Marcus all tight. Marcus always lucky, you know. Wonder if Verona and Norma are ready for a bike ride. All I'm gonna hear, the bike in the shed. Let's go, man. 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

0: What Up Wednesday. What up? Shouts to Miss Winey Wagwan from Gotti Ears. You good?
1: And we are
0: Top Cat.
1: Little by little, we meet in the
0: Top Cat Fords. Old time. Top Cat Ford.
1: You got a reason for living, you better love with the love.
0: Shouts to Miss Angela too as well. Yeah. Easy Angela.
1: We take it away.
0: City of Manchester.

0: once again, we send our condolences going out to DJ Wiz. Very exciting news. Keir Starmer has, I told you guys, I tell you, someone's going to resign in it. And the next year, after me talks, they're going to resign, him resign. And like I was saying to people, shouts going out to a Don. Don, I see your picture on Facebook. Don, I see your picture on Facebook. Don, I see your picture on Facebook. The guy, shut up, y'all. Mekai, shut up, y'all, guys. Mekai, shut up, y'all. Shouts to all my EastEnders fans. Oh, my God. I mean, I think it was boring, a bit boring, but hey. You know you want to be loved. You know you want to be loved. Top Cat Fords, all tight. Wagwan, you good? You know you want to be loved. You know you want to be loved. You have a right to work, man.
1: Well, hello again.
0: Yeah, I'm gonna ride.
1: I haven't seen you since the stars.
0: You know, I'm gonna dedicate this song to Verona and Donald. But I haven't seen you guys since Bob Marley stopped playing marbles.

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0: Shouts to her, Mikey D. Checker. 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
1: Hello again.
0: Fancy meeting.
1: I haven't seen you since the start
0: of the year.

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You want to let me show you the way. That's a story for another occasion. Just like this. Love you, babe. Another beautiful day. Time to thank God for the blessings. Showered. 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You are all blessed with it. 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You know that, my friend, is wonderful. Nobody.

0: You know, so I work about 10 miles away from my yard, isn't it?
1: Love, just like this.
0: Well, it's going to be a tough ride.
1: Oh, baby, just like this. You know.
0: It's going to be a tough ride, man.
1: I can love you.
0: Shouts to my esteemed riding partners.
1: So good inside.
2: Just like this.
0: Is that the word? Esteemed riding partners.
1: You want to be you know.
0: Bearing in mind, I've been ridden with them for about 10 years now.
1: Like
0: Nama and Verona. And I think the last time we rode to Bourneville. Yeah, on the canal, and Nama was in front. And I'm saying to myself, I have to keep up with Nama. I said to myself, I have to keep up with Nama. And I've managed to keep up with Nama. It's uphill. Well, it is what it is at the end of the day, isn't it? You know me. Verona said the last time we were riding, my chain bus. Yeah, my chain bus. And that was with the old bike. And that was about 5 years ago, Verona. Remember Wolverhampton? Yes, I remember riding to Wolverhampton. And who we left behind? Ah, oh, boy, so if I laugh, I pop. And I still can't forget Donald. Riding with Donald. And the worst thing we do, we help him do, is take off the stabilizers. Once we took those stabilizers off, that was it, Donald just fall off the bike. That was it, man. It was all over. I'm saying to myself, big man like you need stabilizers. Because I shut my eyes, y'all.

is a true thing thing that is. 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You ever meet somebody on, like, for example, a Thursday? Honestly, you ever meet somebody, Verona? You ever meet somebody, for example, on a Thursday? Example, one of your work colleagues, them. And them think, them think like Monday, Tuesday, and Wednesday all rolled up together.

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Monday, you see your work colleague Monday. Tuesday, you see your work colleague and them start getting a little high. Wednesday, them high to them not high no more. Thursday, you see your work colleague, you see on Saturday your work colleague, and you can smell the Monday, the Tuesday, the Wednesday, all mixed up in a one. You don't know if you tell them to them smelling.

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1: 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You celebrate with him September. On the times. In birthday again.

And for those who are following the Kilimanjaro and Ricky Trooper saga, you are mine. Another interview went out there with Tony Matahan. So now I'm feeling so secure. Like I said, listen to it very carefully. What Tony have to do with it? This love lasts forever. I don't know, you know. We will win. But I'm still waiting. For the interview with Mr. Harper. Amen. That's the one that's gonna seal up everything. You don't think so, guys? Shouts going out to Stevie G. I said, I don't think so. Amen. Well, that's the story of another occasion, isn't it? You know, as part of my GDPR, I never tell anybody, I never tell people names or whatever. Yeah.

guys, don't forget big shouts to all who attended the Two City Link Up. My God, what a night, guys. Listen to me very carefully. Shaka, listen. Junior Blue Sound. One, two, three, four, five, six, seven, eight, nine speaker the brother have. When me and Junior Blues are talking, he said the place small. So me bring one, two, three, four. That was it, four. When I walk in, I'm count nine speaker where I'm having. And I want to go back home and get two more speaker, but I couldn't. Lesson learned. Lesson learned. But overall, the whole night was good. I learned a lot. And we're ready for part two. Guys, we're ready. Ready for part two. Look out for that October 2014, something like that. This time, I'm ready like Freddy. Shout out to the driver, Mr. Tony Warren, who tell us, say, him can't drive van at night time, but we end up driving there and back safely. Safely. Shouts to Diamond Stone, who was down there too as well. Rob, big up yourself, your Robbie and Mikey. Good to see you guys. They enjoy themselves. Shouts going out to all the soul man that return up and shock. And shock. And quite a few good comments. Quite a few good comments. One and two negative, but you know what? To make yourself better, you have to accept the negative, which we did. After reflection, we have, and we did. But you see, October events. You see, October events.

but she needs you. All I can tell you guys, some BS to drop. Never, you know me love BS. Holidays, you disappear and won't return my pay. You know me love BS, man. My body in the middle of the night. Next time, something totally different, man. Like, look out for it, guys. Next time, a tree sound link up. In three words, sweet. We got success from Nottingham. Junior Blues from Leicester, and yours truly from outer Birmingham. And to her, I realize why I am. Transport will be laid on from Birmingham to Leicester. You're never gonna leave her. Finally, let's try and experience something totally different. I understand why two women can't. Clocks go back that day to us, you know.

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What's the matter with you?

0: might even end up walking to work and the sun is gonna be a bit hot on it. Ah, you know what? Let's do it, man. Let's just do it, man. Honestly, let's just do it, man. If you're following, whatever happened, I'm just gonna write. Please do not call me when I'm on my biking. I don't answer nobody's call when I'm on my biking. No way. I need total concentration. Final one from yours truly. Yeah, Shirley Brown. Listen very carefully. Shouts to all those who are experiencing this right now. You know who you are. You know who you are now.
1: Well, it's getting late.
0: You know who you are now.
1: I guess you'll soon.
0: Like I said, shouts to all those who are at the down there in the city of Leicester, Highfield Rangers. Tucson. Yeah, Tucson. I got tricked, but that's not a story for another occasion. And they were going there with the full sound, going there with the baby one, four speaker. Mr. Blues, nine speaker. Nine speaker. I had four. But it was a fantastic evening. Shouts to all those who attended and shouts to all those who enjoyed. At one point, wasn't a clash. At one point, Junior Blue Star get feisty. Junior Blue Star get feisty.
2: Fire!
0: So I had to discipline him. That's right. Discipline him. Guys, hopefully we're back down to the 24th of October. Hopefully we're back down to the 24th of October. This time with Success Sound. There'll be three sound in the land. And a big up to all those that love back in the day sound system. That's what we're trying to keep alive and let's keep going. So look out for that. Don't forget Sunday coming, guys. 28th of June, wear something yellow. 26th of June, half Christmas, Caribbean Carvery, bingo. And 27th of June, we're going back to Wakanda.

DJ Blige, always good value, always good value. How you doing, people? Wherever you are, hope you're feeling good. We are going to be bopping for this power hour. Behind my man, Mr. Sanj Berry, hope it went well over the weekend, and Lady Louise. Sure you had a good time, yeah?

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Ain't no mountain high enough, people. A Bournemouth favourite redone here.

Right, nice different mix there. Luther Vandross, Never Too Much. On today's Power Hour.

Another interesting mix. All these old songs being redone, revamped. Because there's no school like the old school, is there? Mariah Carey's got a 2 in a row from her today. Why not? Why not, I say?

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That tune, I like that. Very, very nice. Eccentric remix of It's Like That, Yo. It's Like That, Yo. It Was Like That, Yo. 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

0: Also got to say happy birthday to Indy and of course Elska. Elska, good to see you on Saturday and with the man Roger. We had a good chat, good laugh. Always a good laugh when I see you, to be fair. Did I do some moaning or what?
1: Was I moaning?
0: Anyway, not moaning now. The tunes are going down. It's the Power Hour. It's the Art World Show. State of the Art Radio. How you doing, people?

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State of the Art Radio.

All right. Get ready for 3 hours of music across the board here on State of the Art Radio with myself, Artwell. How you doing, people? Kicking off with Sybil. What a fantastic track. We got new stuff, old stuff. We've got dance, we got afro, we got pop, we got country, we got jazz funk. We got it all on today's show.

is such a good version of that song. So underrated. Great to hear it again. Sybil, Love I Lost. Big hi, Mr. Milne. Shane, how you doing? Big hi to you. Beautiful lady as well. I know how much you and Dawn love the Love I Lost. Well, the Harold Melvin version, but that's good. This is good. Right, State of the Art Radio is our 103-hour special. Playing all kinds.

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Oh, Suzy Q. Creedence Clearwater Revival, great track. Kind of got that sort of late 60s, early 70s feel where, you know, everyone's smoking and it's funky and it's, you know, you're out at Woodstock or something, yeah? Brilliant. It's Tony.

Right, Justin Timberlake has spent a lot of time not his acting, but he's back. He's back with a new album, and I got a track from that album today. No Angels.

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1: All right, it's out of Justin Timberlake.
2: 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Ah.

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That sounded Tom Mitch. 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And beautiful is the title. Slurping on some Fanta Orange and then playing some tunes at the same time. See, I can do things. I can do a couple things at once.

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Everything that I do now, I was forced into doing it, not knowing that one day this would be my life, and I had to be that equipped to live in this industry this way. In other words, rhythm.

Sit down on today's show one time. Loving it. ATW. Don't forget, catch up with ATW on our state-of-the-art radio every Monday night between 7 and 9 o'clock. 7 p.m. to 9 p.m., that is. The ATW chats a lot, plays a lot of music show. Yes, mate. Rhythm's going down, beats going down, tracks going down, tunes going down, everything's going down, down, down. Big shout out Caters in Bournemouth town. How you doing, crew? Haven't been in there for a little while. I've been so busy, but I'm going to try and make it down this weekend. Big up Mark, Marky, the main man. About the time I came in for a little roll. Bacon roll, bacon and egg, yeah? I think I'm up for that. Touch it down with beats like this and like.

So many kinds of tunes coming your way today. Dance, country, R&B. We've got it all going on. Afro, reggae, we got it all. 3 hours. Music extravaganza with Artwell here, State of the Art Radio.

Yeah, Marky down there, Caters. Yes, mate, I've been travelling all over the place. A little bit of Canada, a little bit of Vegas, a little bit of this, a little bit of that. But a good time had and a good break. Ready for to slam down the tunes here on State of the Art Radio and get the radio station firing. We want to keep on firing the tunes out in your place big time. Caters one time, yes. All kinds on today.

Oh, that was really good. Okay, Artie, you're live then. I'll call off the search. I like that. I know it's been a while. I'll be down. This week. Adri Block, always good for a little bit.

Don't forget Keith Sherlin on Too Good To Be Forgotten every Sunday between 12 and 2. He plays 80s and 70s music. And that was big on the dance floor, but not necessarily in the charts. All soul and disco and funky. And,

featuring Charlie Wilson. Early in the morning. I haven't heard that for such a long time. I thought yesterday, I was just going through some music and I thought, oh, I love that track. I'm playing it. Brooklyn Funk Essentials.

0: a 3 hour special today. We got under an hour to go. Around about 55 minutes.
1: Yeah.
0: Got a bit of dance as well.

0: Oh, yes. Beats are coming, touching down and going down here. State of the Art Radio.
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0: Oh, this is something fresh and funky. 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

a new version of Dreams. But a lot of songs have got a lot of new versions these days, but that's a version I just picked up. I don't know who's in the mix or anything like that, but Goodfellas did it. Interesting. Beats are going down here live, large and direct. A little bit of Afro.

Oh, that's it. A night to remember, isn't it? Shalabar running on the day. Making it a show to remember people.

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I remember that because my man Asmo was making loads of music in them days. 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Azzy, how you doing, mate? 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We really rocking now, Shay. Happy birthday to Liz. It was 90 over the weekend.

Jay Boog, always remember Mark Lamb is the one that introduced me to Jay Boog. Sunshine Girl before that. DJ Cassidy and Shaggy. Back in time with DJ Snake.

Soca, Soca, Soca. Big hi to my sister. She loves her Soca. Well, she loves a bit of Tiny Whiny, put that one. Hey. 20 minutes to go on today's Art Wall Show.

0: Yes, here we go. Club Classics on another Monday. Hopefully you're doing well out there. On State of the Art Radio, myself, Greg P. Thanks for looking in. 2 hours of the big dance floor classics. From the late 80s to 2010. The Chemical Brothers there then. Hey boy, hey girl. Got to number 3 in June at 99. And before that, Fatboy Slim kicking off the show. Right here, right now. Got to number 2 in May of 1999. Everybody doing well on this Monday? Thanks for locking in on State of the Art Radio. Club Classics, the trance, the dance, the house, and the rave tunes as well. I'm glad to have you on board on this Monday. Right, Full Intention back to back in the mix. Great remixes. They should be doing more, really. Where are they all gone? Sexasonic now, I Thought It Was You. Hours of the big tunes here on State of the Art Radio, Club Classics.
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very well in the charts, but it's still a massive tune on the dance floors, and you can still get away playing that today. Duke, So In Love With You. Must try and find out the original version of that, So Much Slower. That got to 22 in October 95, thanks to Full Intention. Sat a few times out then. Before that, Sexasonic, I Thought It Was You, Full Intention remixing that again. Got to number 32 in December 1997. Club Classics, State of the Art Radio, thank you very much for joining us again. Got some trance, the house, a couple of rave tunes, and today's Oh So sample later. Bit of Pointer Sisters for you. Be playing a tune that was sampled to make it a huge hit. Shaman tune now, the forgotten hit at the time. This was big on the dance floors. Not played so much in the moment, was a massive top 10 hit for them. Bit of Forever People.

bringing back memories for myself, Elise. Stretch and Vern, Get Up, Go Insane. Got to number 17 in August 97. Huge on the dance floors. Their follow-up to I'm Alive. I quite like that. Remember having, I think it was a pink vinyl at the time. Just played that in Legends in Gillingham in Dorset. Myself and Keith Sherlin. And before that, The Shaman, Forever People. That got to number 5 in December 92. A forgotten Shaman hit. Still big on the dance floor though, and yeah, one of my favourites actually. And always brings back myself memories as well. On an under 18s night. Pumping it up for just a couple of tunes. The late, great Tony DeVitt. He was a huge remixer and DJ at the time in the 90s. Sadly passed away, late 90s, I think it was. A friend of Chris B, one of the local DJs from Bournemouth. Definitely missed. He did some great remixes, great DJ as well. Playing one of his remixes. This is Diddy Give Me Love. Keep it locked on State of the Art Radio today. Club Classics, 2 hours of the big tunes. Hopefully bringing back some memories for yourself. Playing the tunes that other radio stations will not play.

0: Cool there. Get into the music. Huge club hit in 1996. Goodfellas remixing that one. And before that, Diddy, Give Me Love. Got to 23 in July 97. Another huge club hit. Loads of mixes over that over the last few years in the 90s. On Positiva Records, the late great Tony DeVitt remixing that one. Still to come then, we've got a couple of rave tunes on the way very soon. An Oso sample with some Pointer Sisters with a translator. Club classics on the State of the Art Radio on this Monday evening. Another club classic now, huge. Quite a few months ago I played the vocal version of this. This was the original 92 version with the Gattegor and Passion, the Naked Mix.
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0: once again, David Morales remixing a classic tune. JD there, Plastic Dreams. Big house tune in the early 90s. But that got to 18 in September 1997, that remix. And before that, another huge tune, Gatsicourt and Passion, that original version, when it was first out, got to number 29 in May 1992. Right, Oso sample coming up. And before we do that, two tunes from the rave era. Shout out to all you ravers out there, if you used to rave, two of the tunes you definitely would have heard would be these two. Raving it up now then.
1: Who loves you and who do you love?

0: you go then, a couple of rave tunes back to back. SL2 there, DJs take control. That got to number 11 in November 91. Of course, On a Ragged Tip was a huge single, but this was still good. Used to rave to this. And before that, of course, last week I played Messiah, I Feel Love. This week, Messiah, Temple of Dreams. That got to number 20 in June 92. It was a smash on the dance floors back in the rave days. Good to hear those two again. Hope you're doing well on this Monday. State-of-the-art Radio Club Classics. It's that time of the evening again for Oh So Sample. I'm going to play a tune by Junior Jack today. And I'm going to play the song that they used to sample to make it a huge dance floor classic. So a bit of Junior Jack Dare Me. Today's Oh So Sample. Pointer Sisters after this.
1: Oh So Sample. 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

Well, there you go then, today's so-so sample, the Pointer Sisters Demi. Got to number 17 in July 1985. And Junior Jack using that for his demo, Stupid Disco. It's out a couple of times, that was a vocal version. Got to 20 March 2007. Right, time of the evening, of course. To finish off 55 minutes or so of those trance classics. Let's start with this one.

0: out there goes some trance classics, Slummit and Damaged. Got to 12 in April 2003. Before that, Vincent D'Amour and Flotation. And quite a few times, in fact. First out in 96, and then about 2000, when trance became big again. And before that, Marquet Claude and La. That got to 28 in November 1998. Kicking us off, ATV 9pm. That was number one in July 99. I hope you enjoyed those trance classics back to back. Playing the big club tunes that have been forgotten about, especially this next one, was massive. Even going in the chart. Bit of Sonic now. Big follow-up single then, I Put a Spell on You.
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JX, remember that one? You Belong to Me. I got to number 17 in April 1995. Before that, Felix, Don't You Want Me. Candy Girls, of course. Paul Masters and the remix in that one. I got to 10 in August 95. The original back in August 92 got number 6. And Paul Masters again, then Candy Girls. Here's Wham Bam. Got to 20 in February 1996. And a like one there, I Need a Man, was club hit in 94. Matt Derry's first ever outing from him. Kicking us off, Sonic, I Put a Spell on You, got to number 8 in 2000. Originally got to number 36 in June 1998. Right, gonna love you and leave you with this last one. Beat a Pizza Man. This time, Bit of Sex on the Streets. Got to number 23 in January 1996. Have a great one. More DJs on the way on State of the Art Radio. See ya. Hands!

hello and welcome again. It's me, Keith Sherland, with another edition of Too Good To Be Forgotten. Glad to have your company, and I hope you've been listening to State of the Art Radio all week long since last week's Too Good To Be Forgotten, which of course celebrated 3 years of my programmes for you. Now, funnily enough, it was this time 3 years ago that I was into the second week of broadcasts for State of the Art Radio. And I was having a look back through the log and some of the tunes that I played on that second week, which was the first edition of Too Good To Be. We got to focus on the 1980s, the very first one. And I noticed a few tunes in there that will be well worth a second play 3 years later for the benefit of those who might not have been around in those heady days of 2021. So as well as all the new tunes and the first time outings, we've got a handful from that second show.

Hey, Manelio kicking off the show today. Urban people, urban. For the genesis of my love. Must have got too caught. A lot of R&B today, though. A lot of R&B. Of my trust. When I had it all in the beginning, it should have never took a revelation. 2 hours of great stuff coming your way. Stay in the art radio.

Oh, a little bit of lipstick, yeah? A little bit of lipstick on the collar, yeah? Always gets you caught, doesn't it, eh? Mm-mm-mm-mm. You know what I'm saying. This is how we do it. Hey, Carol in Coventry says, yes, Mikey. Loving the shows. I've got the volume turned up and I'm tuned in, I'm locked on and loving it.

0: I'm gonna take time out and say hi to Julie T. Happy late birthday, belated birthday from me. I can't actually believe that, actually, because I was going through my diary, and in my diary it's just all the dates, what I'm doing, where I'm going, where I'm DJing and all that. And then in November I saw Julie T's birthday. Now it's the only birthday I've got in my diary. Now I must have wrote that in fear of thinking to myself, I better not forget that. And guess what? I forgot it anyway.
1: Can you believe she's mine, mine? Hard to believe she's mine, mine.
0: Clint, good to chat to you this morning, yeah? How you doing?

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It's Art Well with her. I tell you what, I've not been well. Sore throat, flu, man flu, they say. Might be more than that. I don't know, but I'll keep on fighting.

Brandy, actually. Top of the World, great track. There we are, sitting on Top of the World with our Burna Boy here 2023.

0: Solomon Dehydrate. I think I'm dehydrated. I think I need a cup of tea, actually. What a beautiful tune. That's a lovely tune. All top tunes on the Outworld Show. Urban, baby. Hey, that's where we're at. We're urban.
1: She had a dream, baby.
0: Two in a row, Aaron Ray.
1: Sting. Light a cigarette.

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Nightdress, that was a good tune. That was a Nightdress, Night Nurse, Night whatever. That was him, wasn't it? Nightbag. 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

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Nice to meet them. Yes, Mikey says a bit of Shayla Prosper for me, yeah, as well. Two in a row. See what you do?

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This is the Chicago Kid. Track it titled Long Time.

0: A little bit of Maybe Baby from Lee.
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0: 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Got to stop saying that. 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What a tune this is. 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

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Mr. Denham, I know you like that. 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Big up to the Melksham or the Shack.

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Hope you like it. Ralph Tresvant, a bit of love hangover. 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

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The sound of Ali feeling you, feeling you and you and you and you. Yes, I do. Mary J. Blige's been going for such a long time, but she's still going strong here, 2023. We got something old and something new. As we do two in a row from the legend that is.

Ashanti redone. Take me right to Miami. This tune will always remind me of Miami.

How do you do? I hope you've had a good week since I was last with you here on State of the Art Radio. Yep, me, Keith Sterling, once again, with another edition of Too Good To Be Forgotten. And this week I got the spotlight on the 1980s. For another musical journey to Clubland between 1980 and 1980.

going to say right from the outset, thanks you all for your messages and your kind thoughts. Always good to receive a text or email or whatever you do it. And I've actually been supplying some of the shows that we've done in the past. Mike at State of the Art Radio has been repeating some of the earlier ones during the week too. And they have found favour with a lot of our regular listeners. So if you fancy a copy of one of the shows, you're always welcome. Happy to send you a copy. But meantime, back to what's going on right here and right now. Let's get underway with a nice bit of up-tempo music from the Crusaders. Great album, Ghetto Blaster from 1984. And one of the great dancey tracks off that album was this.

really should have done my homework before I started this show. Because I've completely forgotten who the female vocalist the Crusaders recruited for that track. Gave it a bit of an edge without any doubt at all. And, well, popular tune, New Moves from the Crusaders.

I am from one set of brothers to another set of brothers. It was a couple of weeks ago on the last edition of the 1980s Too Good To Be Begone that I played your first tune. First time played for a Rose Brothers song. Here's another. Yeah, for the four brothers from Chicago. Great track from a great album, actually, in 1986. The album called Everything's Coming Up Roses, naturally. Here's the four brothers with a track entitled Jealous.

0: just the three albums from the four brothers from Chicago. That gives us plenty of material to play for you over a good few weeks. Here's the Rose Brothers. Yeah, and from the brothers, How About Three Girls? A lovely little trio.
1: Hello.
2: Yeah, it's me.

Seattle, so a nice little trio. Two Connecticut-born girls, Barbara Fowler and Marcia Carter, went to New York City and teamed up with Melissa Bell, and then went in the studio and recorded a number of singles over a five-year period between 1982 and 1987. And I think this is the first one I've ever played from them, the girls, actually. Thanks to You was a very, very popular tune indeed on the dance floors, and a bit of a crossover hit here in the United States to their home country. And I think I might have played, because the girls went on to have solo careers after 1987 as well, and I think I played you a couple of Barbara Fowler tunes before. But here's the three girls together under the name of Cinnamon.

thanks to you. We keep Too Good To Be Forgotten going each and every week, bringing you memorable tunes that kept the dance floors moving in the 70s and the 80s. Those two decades alternately switched around. And if you just logged on, then you're listening to the 80s selection of this week's edition of Too Good To Be Forgotten, with a first time play for a trio of ladies who went by the name of Cinnamon. Well, thanks to you. And now, a nice Kashif Salim song, as recorded by the Tavares Brothers on their Loveline album from 1981. Whoa, keep on.

written for by Kashif Saleem. And talking of Kashif Saleem, you see, it's a nice little link because I've got another tune from him. Which he performed in a duet with Melba Moore. And here are the two of them right here.

why not? Because she in duet with Melba Moore. Now, from two very well-known and prominent artists to an artist I know nothing about. Because there's always one now and again, isn't there? Well, I got the tune, but I don't know the background. I can tell you, as far as I know, that this was recorded in New York City. The song was written by Derek Turner. I think he produced it, and I think it's just a studio project. And as far as I know, there's only two singles from this outfit.

that came out in 1987 and said no very, very little about that, other than the project was called American Chocolate and the song Don't Bug Me. And as I said, only a couple of singles that I know of, and I'll play the other one on a future edition of Too Good To Be Forgotten on the 80s selection. Now, staying in New York City for a moment, here's another one where I don't know a great deal about it, perhaps a little bit more than the last tune. I know that this girl, another New York City lady, only produced three singles during the 1980s, but each time scored great club success and on the R&B charts too. A lady by the name of Arlene McCall, known to the world as Al McCall, and this was probably the biggest of those three singles, and I got it for you right here. Lock it up.

Our other two singles out as well. Arlene McCall, as known as Al McCall. And locking it up on this week's edition of Too Good To Be Forgotten. Just like this. Another one from the very versatile duo of Rodney Skipworth and Phil.

nicely done. Another goodie from that duo, Renee Moore, Angela Winworth. There you go, Renee and Angela. Who's fooling who? We're not fooling you, because you know that every week on Too Good To Be Forgotten, you get the very best of music for the dance floors from the 70s and the 80s. And here's an outfit I haven't played a tune from for quite a while. Good few months. So let's have our item from Gladys Knight and the Pips. Right in the middle of the decade from 1985.

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Hey, proving they could still lay down the music right into the middle of the 1980s and beyond.

Yeah, I'm glad the boy's there. Do you want to have some fun? Of course you do. So, to get some fun, let's go to our regular fun funksters, the Fatback Boys.

Hell, there's nothing like a bit of body language. New York City's finest, the Fatbacks, of course. And whilst I want a bit of down-tempo funk, how about this nine-piece outfit from Ohio? Because I haven't played a tune from these guys for a long while either. Here's Lakeside.

Nothing like a nice little sax intro to introduce a Rick James tune. Girls, I've got another little group of ladies that I haven't played a tune from a long, long while, and it's about time we have one here.

Gotta agree, what an outstanding performance indeed from the girls there. Oh, vocals just spot on that tune from Rick James, the Mary Jane Girls with Shadow Lover. And now, from an album shot with smooth grooves, is Phyllis Hyman.

from a great, that was an unbelievably good album from Phyllis Island, Can't We Fall In Love Again. That track, Just Another Face In The Crowd. Oh, from the days when every club in the land would have at least one section of slow, smooth grooves for the lovers to get together. Beautiful from Phyllis. And got a guy now I haven't played a tune from for 2.5 years. Hey, for a song he wrote for his own album, Just Like the First Time. Here's Freddie Jackson.

Years or more. Now there's Freddie Jackson, a first time play for that great tune, Tasty Love. I like a bit of Tasty Love. We'll have more Freddie Jackson in future weeks. Now here's a girl I've been featuring the last few weeks on both the 70s and 80s selections. Right from the very end of the decade in 1989. Here's the wonderful Shirley Brown.

Freddie Jackson and then Shirley Brown, two artists who went on to produce album after album for decades following their successes that you heard from the 1980s, and rightly so. Hey, no silent dreaming here, because I've got another tune from the old Philadelphia guys and girls that call themselves the Fat Larry's Band.

Cheer me up. All right, with the tempo on the upside for the last 25 minutes or so, are too good to be forgotten on this edition, is a regular crossover tune from Change.

Yeah, it's the first Friday and Sunday, and then a repeat during the week. Yeah, there's no way we're going to change that.

I got a tune right here from an outfit known as Toba. T-O-B-A, Toba. Now, Toba was actually a little pseudonym for Tony, T-O, and Bouch, B-A, you see? A little studio project that produced a couple of singles in the 1980s with Tony and his musician colleagues. And this little item from 1981 was a nice groover for the dance floors around the world. I think I might have talked about Tony Bouch before and played one of his singles when he was in a group called Grand Theft back in the 70s, or if I haven't done, yeah, I will do. But here's the funkier sound of their first single in 1981.

only two singers. I reckon they should have been a lot more. Only two singers from the 80s. Make your mind up, you've been listening to there, and I'll have another one in a future week. Or should I say the other one? Oh, what a groove that was. Yeah, make your mind up. Down to me the last handful before I gotta say cheerio on this edition of Too Good To Be On. But of course, as you know, if you've been listening regularly, I've been featuring tunes from Nietzsche Williams over the last few weeks, both in the 70s and the 80s selection. So we had one last week and we had one a couple of weeks ago. I've got one from the 70s coming up next week, but right now, from 1987. What a dance floor favourite this turned out to be.

Mover from 1987. Top quality Nietzsche tune. I confess I got another Nietzsche Williams item next week on the 70 selection. An inexhaustible supply of good tunes. Just a couple to go from me, and I thought we'd go back down the decade to an album from 1982 called All in a Night's Work. Here's Harry Casey with his outfit, Casey and the Sunshine Band. And why not? Let's make it lively before we go out on this edition.

0: tonight.
1: All right. Oh, yeah.
0: All right. Oh, yeah. Can we do it? Do it, do it, do it, do it, do it. All right. Oh, yeah. Can we do it tonight?
1: Oh, of course you can do it tonight. All right, Casey. Right. Let's move over for a nice little quintet by the name of Enchantment, originally Detroit-based, who came under the influence of producer Michael Stokes, who set them on their way to success.

0: They're too good to be gone. And thanks for listening. Hope you enjoyed all the tunes on this week's edition. Back next week with you here on Stadio Out Radio with another selection from the 1970s and a couple of weeks more from the 80s too. 20 years worth of brilliant dance floor music. 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Whatever you're doing,
1: East Coast,
0: do it
1: West Coast, time. London Town, and Belize. He's straight up worldwide. You're now rocking with a DJ.

0: Lord, it's your man DJ Robbo. The start of the show is getting ready to get off right now. You know how it goes down. I got my crew with me, and I'm gonna let y'all know that we all tripping because we ain't got nowhere to eat after the show. So we gonna be angry tonight, but don't worry, we gonna be all right. To my left, this young lady always has everything in the right frame of mind. She can't, I can't pull no wool over her eyes. I tried to do it earlier today, and she caught me out there like, but this ain't fuck. No. So I was just like, okay, all right. All right. So I had to pull back. She pulled my card like I was a pimp with a three-card Molly. But to the left, to the left is LL Rendezvous. How you doing, sweetie?
1: I'm good. What's up, family?
0: Yeah, yo, they've been waiting for you to come now. You ready?
1: I'm ready.
0: Yo, we got 4 hours of rocking out. And to my right, she brings an essence to the show, very similar to, what do you call it on Instagram? Where it covers up your face. What's it called? Filter. She's going to filter us out tonight.
2: That's right.
0: Not only that, she has Shade's Pick of the Week. And if you are trying to get your music on the radio, you want to reach out to Lady D Shades on IG. So everybody, give a round of applause for Lady D Shades.
2: What's going on, people? Yes, I'm looking for the new music.
0: Yes, absolutely. And it's easy to find you, right?
2: Well, yeah, they can find me. They can find me. I'm out there. I might find you first, though.
0: Okay. We got new music tonight?
2: Yes, we do.
0: All right, cool. Well, we definitely going to get that in probably within the second hour, I'm thinking it's going to get into the second hour. But whatever it is, keep it locked right here for the DJ Robbo Show. We rock it for the next 4 hours for you. Right, y'all?
2: That's right.
1: Absolutely.
0: Word up.

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0: Yo, you tuned into the DJ Robbo Show. It's your man, DJ Robbo, on the set. A lot of music that we play, right, y'all?
1: That's right.
0: We was bouncing up in this camp. We started it out with the Sequence. Really, the first female rap group. People don't realize that. First female rap group, and they wasn't from New York. They're from down south.
1: Mm. Oh, wow.
0: Isn't that crazy?
1: Yeah. I thought it started in New York.
0: Well, you know, some people say that, but, yeah. You know, the first female rap group that made any noise on a large scale was the Sequence.
1: Okay.
0: And those sisters was from like South Carolina or North Carolina, something like that.
1: Okay, ladies.
0: Yeah, so they was doing their thing. It was like them down south women.
1: Mm-hmm.
0: So, yo, down south, yo, hit us up, 201-618-6944. After that, we got into Dollar Bill, y'all. Jimmy Spicer, he's a classic. He probably made, he had, what was his first record? Super Rhymes. Remember Super Rhymes?
2: Yep.
0: Yeah, that was his, I don't know, I'm sure that was the first record. Then Dollar Bill was the second one. All Night Long, Waterbed, Kevy Kev on the Waterbed Tip. That was his nickname. I didn't call him Kevy Kev Waterbed. Body Rock, The Treacherous 3, Big Old Butt. Of course, LL Cool J getting in trouble with some woman.
1: Mm-hmm.
0: You couldn't help it, man. All the people chasing him.
2: It's like,
0: yo, he had to fight him off with his tick.
1: That's right.
0: Funky For You, Nice and Smooth. And then we got a snippet of the Fresh Prince of Bel-Air theme.
1: Mm-hmm.
0: You thought I was watching TV for a second there. So, but that was a great record. You know how much she made off of that? I mean, sales and then, what do you call it? Licensing?
2: Cha-ching.
0: Cha-ching. The Message, Grandmaster Flash, Larry Love. Play that.
2: Larry.
0: For somebody I know.
1: Yeah, right?
0: Somebody I know, a dude named Larry. Pretty cool. Pretty cool, brother. Yeah, we got into a lot of stuff. Rock Box, Sucker MC, Ghost Sessa Sonic, The WAP, Be Fat. So what you saying? EPMD, Business as Usual. That's what happens here on the DJ Robbo Show.
1: That's right.
0: Lady Shades.
1: Talk to me.
0: You good?
1: Or should I talk to you?
0: Yo, tell me what's up, baby.
1: What's up with me? IG. I'm loving IG right now.
0: Yo,
1: let me tell you. Yeah, I'm going through IG, and I'm looking for new hip-hop and R&B artists. So, you know, I'm putting them all in my stories, the ones I think are hot. I'm trying to see what I can finesse over here for the show. Get some new spins out here, you know, if you don't mind.
0: Nah, come on. It's all love.
1: Okay.
0: It's all love. Because when I go to your IG, I see that there's a lot of music in, what's this, one of the highlights?
1: Highlights.
0: Which highlight is it, though?
1: I said let's sing, but there's singers and rappers in there.
0: Oh, yeah. Okay.
1: Yeah.
0: Okay.
1: I probably should break that up.
0: You tell them, what do you think? Break it up, L? Because there's a lot. There's so much good music out there.
1: Oh, yeah.
2: Yeah.
0: So we'll figure it out. But what we do know is that if you want to get something on the show, you might want to start looking at Lady D Shades on Instagram, right?
1: Yeah.
0: Lady D Shades?
1: Yeah.
0: Okay, I want to make sure I got that
1: follow
0: right.
1: Follow me, because I do have some followers that are some hip-hop artists and things of that nature. So I'm watching what they're doing as well. So, you know,
0: all right.
1: Follow me on the gram and then, you know, let me see what you got.
0: Well, that's what we're going to do.
1: I might get you on here.
0: That's what's up. Let's do it. I'm down.
1: Spread the love.
0: Yes, yes, indeed. We're going to finish rocking out with some more music. You know how it goes on the DJ Robbo Show. If you want to hit us up, because the phone lines are up and the phone lines are popping. 201-618-6944. Am I saying it right? 201-618-6944. Actually, Shay is going to be picking up the line. So,
1: call
0: hit us up.
1: Me.
0: Yeah, if you need someone to. Anyway, you know how I go down. Yo, what's up, Tracy? RP, what's up? Yes, follow the leader. We're going to get that in, brother. Stardust, what's up, sweetheart? These are all the people on my TikTok. No, IG.
1: IG Live.
0: Yeah, IG Live. So that's what's popping off right now. Yo, good to see y'all, especially RP, man. I ain't seen you in a minute. We gotta hang out. It's been a minute. Tracy, also too. Down south, we getting ready to get back down to Georgia, so I got you. So, yeah, like I said, this is the whole live situation. So, yo, this is going out to mad folks. How many folks now, LC?
2: Thousands and thousands.
0: Oh, this guy. It's all good, but let's get into some hip hop and R&B right here, the DJ Robbo Show. It's your man.

0: DJ Robbo, how you doing?
1: I'm good. What's going on?
0: I love the music. So this is the question. Which two would you pick? Now there's seven things here. A 25% raise, no coworkers, personal assistant, 4-day work week, unlimited PTO. PTO, for those who don't know, is paid time off. 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Rob, what you got?
1: Unlimited PTO, baby.
0: Okay.
1: Yeah. What? Oh my gosh. You know how much I can get done with that?
0: Yeah. What else you got?
1: Shoot, that's what I
0: pick. You only want one option?
1: I can pick two. I can pick two?
0: Yes.
1: Company car.
0: Really?
2: Yeah. Work from home.
1: Company car, unlimited PTO. I'm good.
0: Unlimited PTO.
2: And taking 2 months off.
0: So when you have the company car, I wonder if you get to, like, get rid of your car.
1: Yeah. And just less insurance? No.
0: There you go.
1: You know? Okay. And you got your PTO, you're good.
2: Just don't crash it.
1: They pay for you when you get there. Okay. That's what I would do.
2: Crash that car, you lose your job.
1: Right.
2: Guess what? You got a car note again.
1: Oh, look at Negative Nancy over here.
2: He's a Negative Nancy.
0: So negative.
1: Who would think about getting into an accident?
0: I know. We have to stay positive.
1: Your people on the Long Island Railroad getting hit by trains. That's who we think about getting into accidents.
2: Accident. LL.
0: What you got, LL?
3: For me? Unlimited PTO.
0: Okay.
3: And work from home for life. That would make me happy.
0: And that's what it's about, is having that happiness.
3: Absolutely.
0: We got to be happy.
3: Unlimited PTO.
0: I wonder what that really means. How many days off can you get a week?
3: It said unlimited.
0: Right.
3: So to me, it's unlimited.
0: I love
2: it. I'm taking a year off.
0: Oh, man.
3: If you catch me on a Monday, that's
2: you'll be
3: good.
2: Unemployed permanently. Not unlimited.
1: Nah, yo, I would play that joint like, yo, I'm only working 3 days a week.
0: Yeah.
2: There you go.
1: You know what I'm talking about. 2 days off a week.
0: Bear, what about you?
2: I'm taking a 4-day work week because I got to do my Uber. Unlimited PTO, Uber, baby. Because I could do unlimited PTO and then I could do Uber when I'm taking my PTO.
0: That's true.
2: I'm double dipping.
0: There you go. You're definitely double dipping with that one.
2: Mm-hmm.
0: What about our little Negative Nancy over here, Mr.
2: LC? He said
0: LC.
2: Negative Nancy. Unlimited PTO as well as work from home, baby.
0: Okay.
2: Chilling with LL on
3: this one. Me and LC are on the same page with this
2: Absolutely.
3: One.
2: Absolutely.
0: Am I the only one with the 25% raise and work from home?
2: I got a raise working from home.
3: 25% ain't much nowadays.
0: Yeah, but I feel like if I take the 25%, now it's going to be compounded over the years as, you know, my raises come up.
3: Nah.
0: So I'm looking at
2: it like
0: that.
2: Probably the only raise you're going to get for the next.
3: Yep.
0: You know what? Negative.
2: Robbie, we got to move out the way.
0: Can't work with him. Well, we'll make sure the LC is not going to be my boss then, because I can see where your mindset is going to be. One raise and that's it?
2: That's it. 25% is very hefty.
0: I know. That's
2: Companies don't give that out.
0: Well, that's on the list, so that's what I picked.
2: I get it.
0: So,
3: and if you work from home, you might not necessarily need that 25% because you're not necessarily spending the same money that you would spend if you have to commute by lunch and all of that stuff.
0: Well, I would definitely take the work from home for life, so it would be saving there.
3: Mm-hmm. Absolutely.
0: So I did take that. That was option number two for me.
3: Mm-hmm.
0: But then that 25%, I'm looking at holidays and vacations and all that extra cash. That according to LC, I'm only going to get one raise.
2: I wish I could work from home. I'd need a remote control. Control the truck.
0: Well, look.
2: Joystick. Control.
0: That may be in the future. I was
2: about
0: to say.
3: It's a big deal. I work from home now.
1: Two days a week? You work from home?
3: Mm-hmm.
1: That's a good look. I ain't mad at that.
3: Yeah.
2: So you go to work Monday, Wednesday, Friday?
3: Monday, Tuesday, and Wednesday.
2: Monday, Tuesday.
3: I work from home Thursday and Friday.
2: Beautiful. Right. 4 days
4: this
2: off,
4: you
2: baby.
4: Get the 3-day weekend.
2: You know you ain't really working.
3: Absolutely.
1: Yo, let's get back to this working.
3: That's not true. I am working so hard when I'm working.
2: That's right.
3: Home,
2: you're working really, really hard.
3: Exactly.
1: Well, yo, we're going to get back to work on these turntables. Let's get this new music popping right now.

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0: The most treacherous radio show on the planet will return. Will return after the break.
2: Hey, hey, hey, what's going on? We back from rocking out with like 20 minutes of straight heat music. You know what I mean?
3: Yeah, man.
2: Yo, that's what's up. That's what's up. Rendezvous.
3: DJ Robbo.
2: I like how you say that.
3: DJ Robbo.
2: Yo, I ain't got no sense, yo. Yo, what's the crew question, yo?
3: The crew question is, there's nothing that turns a woman off faster than a man that, and for the fellas, of course, it's vice versa. There's nothing that turns a man off faster than a woman that. So who wants to answer first? Shades.
4: Bad hygiene.
3: Ooh, I concur.
4: Funky breath. You start talking. Trying to, hey, how you doing? What's your name? And all I got is all that hotness coming up in my face. You could at least got a Tic Tac or something before you start talking to the ladies.
3: Use some Listerine.
4: Yeah,
3: or
4: Listerine.
3: Something.
4: Like sometimes it smells like it's coming straight from the gut. It's bad. You know what I'm talking. Ooh, wee. Come on, people.
3: That sounds like a medical issue.
4: Yeah, but it definitely a rotten tooth in your mouth or something. Fix that.
2: Not a good look.
5: Or at least you could take a shot or something before he said something to you.
3: Pop a mint.
2: Alludens.
4: Something. But yeah, that's a straight turn off.
2: Alludens?
3: Unless they're unaware.
4: Huh? But they're unaware?
3: Maybe they're unaware that they're...
4: They got,
5: this is quite possible.
4: When it's that bad? Yeah. I feel like when it's that bad, you should know.
5: Why? What are you going to do? Self-test?
4: Well, whatever you got to do, breathe in a napkin and then smell it. I don't know what you need to do.
2: Yeah, absolutely.
4: Right? There's something you can do to check to see whether or not you're...
5: Is there a meter that you can put in, or something you can put in your mouth?
4: Are you kidding right now? Shouldn't be a meter. Like,
2: what is wrong with us?
4: I don't know. Like,
2: is there a meter?
3: I think someone with really bad halitosis would be able to tell that they do have it if they're speaking to somebody and a person is maybe like backing away or like kind of putting their hand over their nose, you know, or like making a face or something. I would think that, you know, like what's the problem, you know?
4: And if multiple people offer you gum?
3: Yes.
2: Mm-hmm.
3: Yes.
4: Take that as a hint.
3: Yes.
5: Or if they don't chew gum?
4: You better do something. Suck on some something. A mint or something.
2: Mm.
4: But if you have multiple people offering you, you want...
3: Yeah.
4: Or would you rather them just tell you, like, yo, your breath is hot?
3: I'd rather somebody tell me.
4: You want them to tell you your breath is hot? Whoa.
3: I want somebody to tell me if something weren't right with me.
5: What if they didn't tell you? They just handed you a small bottle of mouthwash.
3: I'd be like, what's the problem? I'd be like, say less.
4: There you go.
5: Get it ready, baby.
2: Oh,
5: get
2: my
5: it ready.
2: Gosh.
3: Okay, fellas.
2: Wait a second. You didn't do yours.
3: Oh.
5: Just skip right over.
3: I would say if he's trying to perpetrate a fraud, and when I say that, I mean... He tends to embellish things about himself that aren't necessarily true.
4: Wow.
3: You know, just be straightforward. Just be straight up. No need to lie about stuff. That's a major turnoff for me.
2: Okay.
5: I
2: can feel you on that.
3: Yeah.
2: Has that ever happened to you before?
3: Man, lie?
2: Yeah.
5: No.
2: Oh. So that was a dumb question. That's a dumb question.
4: Oh,
3: that was, I think that was a rhetorical question. Not a dumb one, but yes.
4: Yeah.
3: Yes, I have had men lie to me. Surprisingly.
4: I can't believe it.
3: And then, you know, once they're busted, they lie to try and get out of the lie. You know? Just be straight
4: up. Are they trying to impress you with the lie?
3: It's possible. You know, it's
5: you're irresistible.
3: Possible.
5: LL.
3: I know. So you know,
5: you say anything to get what you need.
3: Yeah.
4: Oh,
3: well.
4: Is that what it is?
5: Some men are like that. It's all about the quest.
3: More so, telling me something that they think I want to hear.
5: It's all about the hunt.
3: Telling me something they think I want to hear, as opposed to keeping it real.
5: There you go.
3: But I'm more so about keep it real.
5: Stay
3: keep
5: real.
3: Keep it 100. Baby. Keep it 100.
5: Yeah.
3: You know?
5: Yeah.
3: Okay, now, fellas, Elsie.
5: I would say an attitude. Can't stand a woman that just. That attitude is, you know.
4: What attitude is that?
5: Like, you know, they don't know how to just be cool, enjoy the moment. There's no being, you know, rude. And you have a lot of women, they could look like a piece of art, but that attitude just turns them from a 10 to a 1.
4: Mm.
5: Attitude's everything.
4: Mm-hmm.
5: So you can look as fine as you, as any man would be like, wow, she's amazing. But that attitude?
3: It makes you ugly.
5: Absolutely. Mm-hmm. There's a lot of them walking around like their thing don't stink.
2: Mm-hmm.
5: And it's not all about the looks. Don't get me wrong. I want a woman who looks good, but your personality's got to match.
3: Got to match. Okay. Yeah. I agree with that.
2: Yeah. I hear you.
3: Robbo?
2: It's the same thing. If you had a bad attitude, or you're just not a nice person, and you just, you know, mean, and it drives me crazy. Get to the point that I have to, you know, buck up and be like, yo, I'm gonna kick your ass. Oops. I'm gonna bleep that out.
3: Yeah. Figuratively speaking, yeah. Not literally speaking.
2: I know. But yeah, you know, I don't like that. It drives me crazy.
5: I mean, it happens sometimes, you know, going to the store like the other day. Good looking sister, right? She just cold cut me off to get in line. I'm getting ready to go online. Just cut, you know, jump right in front of me.
2: Mm-hmm.
5: Now she would just say, can I, you mind if I get ahead? I would be like, absolutely. I got something to look at.
2: Oh, right.
5: Instead, she want to be rude and just cut a brother off.
2: Right.
5: I said, you know what? I'm not going to say nothing. I'm a gentleman.
2: Mm-hmm.
5: She caught me on the right day, though. This was pandemic time.
4: Oh, wow.
5: Woo! Brother would have had a lot of words for.
4: Oh, goodness.
2: Attitude's everything.
5: Yeah.
2: You know, we can be around the body if you got a bad attitude. So I think that's the key.
4: Mm-hmm.
3: I agree.
2: Everybody can't be like Lady D Shades.
4: What do you mean?
2: With a good attitude.
4: I try.
2: Sucking on a lollipop.
4: Mm-mm.
2: On the bus stop.
4: LLLL.
2: I knew she was going to get excited about LL. Going to call LL. We got a couple of reasons to call LL. And you're on that list. Yo, keep it locked. It's the DJ Robbo Show. We killing them today. All right, let's roll.

0: It's the DJ Rob. It's the DJ Robbo Show.
1: Laugh now and then figure it out when you get

0: DJ Robbo Show, East of Queens, that's where we at, right, y'all?
1: Yeah.
0: Where we've been banging out a lot of music over the last, 45 minutes?
1: I was grooving.
0: Word up. Words and Verbs, that's the instrumental that's underneath us right now. Maceo, that's joints from like the 90s, like 96, okay. I think, 97. Might be a little bit later, but it's a banger. I love that beat. So I think we might start the next set off with that record, but with the lyrics, so... I forgot how dope it was when I'm listening to it. I'm like, yeah, I got to play that joint. Insecure Remix with Method Man, Mary J. Blige, Flip. You know, that joint is a staple in hip-hop.
1: I ain't mad at it.
0: So, Method Man is doing a lot of stuff. Oh, maybe I've just been seeing him a lot because I'm watching...
1: Power.
0: Mm-hmm. Power. So I just been seeing him a lot on the screen.
1: Yeah. I'm not mad at it.
2: Not mad at that.
0: Yeah.
1: Not at all.
0: Oh, Lord have mercy.
1: Oh, yes. Oh, yes.
0: Man. Is some woo love in the crib? Woo
1: oh,
0: love?
1: Oh, yes.
0: M-E-T-H-O-D. Man. I'm Lit, Square Off, Vane, featuring Jazzy Joyce. I love it. You remind me. Usher, that's LC's man. Yo. That cat is kind of, you know, all over the place when it comes down to getting the deals together and winning awards, right, LC?
3: Doing his thing.
0: Doing his thing. It's just what, 90s, singing, crooning to us since the 90s.
3: Very consistent.
0: Can't be mad at that, brother. So shout out to Usher. Shout out to Dallas. He's been hitting me up on the on Facebook. So shout out to Dallas. Show us some love on the Facebook. Hit the Facebook page, the DJ Robbo Show. That's on IG as well, so both, but you do have to sign up to be on the Facebook page.
1: Okay.
0: You can't just walk in the door.
1: Oh.
0: No.
1: You got it locked?
0: Got it locked. You gotta sign in, and I think you got some questions to ask.
1: Oh.
0: So I don't know.
1: Okay.
0: So we got to figure that out. So was there another crew question you was talking about? What was the deal? Oh, we talking about LC.
1: You talking about LC.
0: Is that what it was?
3: Well, we're talking about my man Diddy.
0: Uh-oh.
1: What happened? Did he do now?
3: He's doing a lot of things.
0: He's still in the news?
3: He's going to stay in the news for the next year.
0: Dang.
3: That's how popular he is. So what's happening now, Robbo and crew, a very well-known radio station in New York has decided to start to ban Diddy's music.
0: Really?
3: Yes. Hot off the press. So it's going to be interesting to see if the other stations fall in line with that thought process, which the 90s, 2000s, and beyond will be affected.
0: That's crazy.
3: This man has produced, put his hands on so much music over the years. That's going to be a big blow to hip-hop.
0: Blow to hip-hop. You know... Yeah, I guess you could say that.
1: Mm-hmm.
0: I guess because he's very instrumental in what, the 90s, right? Yeah, the 90s. Yeah. I guess that's fair to say.
3: A lot of joints.
0: So, yeah, there's a lot of music.
3: Flavor in your ear. Notorious B.I.G.
0: Total.
3: Black
0: Mace,
3: Rob.
0: Black Rob.
1: 112.
0: So that's all Puffy music. That's what they consider to be Puffy music. So anything that was Bad Boy and remixed by Puffy.
1: Wow.
3: It is starting with... All About the Benjamins right now.
0: So that
3: they told a well-known DJ, hands, you know, no more.
0: Wow.
2: Oh.
0: Okay.
2: I didn't know that it was, I thought it was just his records, not.
3: Well, it's going to start there, right? And then it's going to tumble. You're not just telling somebody not to play one record. It's going to.
2: Yeah, but like the group.
1: Yeah, I'm thinking about the artist.
2: Not
1: yeah.
2: A part of, as far as.
1: As I mean, yeah, he produced them.
2: You know, singing, yeah. But records that he's not on.
0: Hmm.
3: Yeah,
0: it's a lot.
2: That's going to be a blow.
3: And those artists, for whatever publishing they get, you know, they receive money
2: mm-hmm.
3: when those songs are being played.
2: Mm-hmm.
3: And now for them to suffer along with a situation that they had nothing to do with.
2: Yeah.
3: That's tough.
2: Yeah. That's kind of like what happened with the Cosby Show.
0: Yeah.
2: Bill Cosby and the Cosby Show.
3: Mm-hmm.
2: They took it off air. I think it's back on air on some stations, but they had taken it off, and the residuals that everybody that was associated with the show stopped getting
0: Really?
1: Oh, wow.
0: They start getting the residuals?
2: Yeah, they start getting residuals. Absolutely.
3: It wasn't on TV.
2: It wasn't on TV.
3: They pulled it off.
0: Oh, yeah. If it don't play, you don't get it. Yeah.
2: Yeah.
3: And wow. Those shows made money.
0: Yeah.
2: Yeah.
0: So they talk, well, it's back on now.
2: It's back on now.
0: But there was a time that it was off.
2: It was.
3: There was a whole campaign to pull his shows off.
2: Mm-hmm.
0: Wow.
2: Took it off.
3: It's like they did R. Kelly.
2: Yep.
1: Yeah.
0: That's so crazy.
3: And you still don't really hear R. Kelly songs at all.
1: Not
3: here
1: at
3: and
1: all.
3: There, very little. Late at night, you hear a little bit.
2: Mm-hmm.
3: DJs, though.
0: Yeah.
2: Yeah.
0: So he's done.
1: No. Don't say that.
0: I'm still playing it.
1: Yeah, I like the music.
3: I think the DJs are still playing his music off commercial radio.
0: Mm.
3: You go to a party.
0: Yeah, of course. Come on. It's, you know.
3: But commercial radio, there is no R. Kelly music being played at all.
0: Not a good look.
1: Not at all.
3: To me, the music has nothing to do with what he did. That's two separate things. No one's condoning what he did.
0: Right.
3: But his music is his music.
0: Right, right.
3: Same thing like Puff. I mean, I don't condone what he did.
0: Right.
1: Definitely
3: but his music has nothing to do with what he did.
0: Right.
2: I mean, the man is a musical genius. Say what you want about him, but R. Kelly is a musical genius.
0: Right. He's dope with it.
2: He is dope with it.
3: Probably one of the best ever song writers, producers.
2: Absolutely.
3: Singers.
2: I believe very talented. I can fly. Oh my God. Come
3: mm-hmm.
2: on.
3: Mm-hmm.
2: Stepping in the Name of Love.
0: That's the jam.
1: So many hits.
2: So
0: a lot of hits.
1: Mm-hmm.
0: So that's going to be Puffy's future. Or his right now. His real life right now.
3: Well, the memes got all of them together. Him, Art.
0: Wow.
3: And the rest of them all together hanging out.
0: And behind bars.
3: Getting it in.
0: Yeah. Oh, my gosh.
1: Oh, my goodness.
0: So nasty. Nasty LC.
2: Oh, my God.
0: Pretty Lair.
3: The memes have been pretty rough on Puff. But this is a man that people were scared of.
0: Yeah, yeah.
3: So now everyone's not afraid of him anymore.
0: I mean, what? I was never.
2: People, why were they afraid of him?
0: No,
2: I've
0: never thought of that. He wasn't menacing to me.
3: A lot of people didn't want to come forward.
0: Oh, in that terms. Okay. Yeah.
3: Because of the money that he had. He had a big influence.
0: Well, those people should be, you know, should be in jail as well. Because
3: I agree.
0: You didn't come through. You saw it and you know, mm-hmm. you saw a girl getting beat up and you didn't say nothing.
1: Gracious.
0: It's like, that's weird.
1: Mm.
0: You saw a young girl get beat up and you didn't say nothing?
3: But yeah. Well, we don't know if Cassie asked them to say, don't say anything. So I can't speak to, you know, if she did, she told you that, would you still say something?
0: Yeah.
3: And she asked you not to?
0: Yeah.
3: Okay.
0: Just think about it. Just imagine, you know, I don't even like to throw it in the air, but just if it was someone you knew.
3: I understand.
0: You know what I mean?
3: I'm just saying that everyone has a different take on that situation.
0: Yeah, I get it.
3: Some people
0: but it seems
3: like
0: everybody out of that camp had the hush take on it, and they had their hands out.
3: Well, because.
2: Oh, they got paid, probably.
0: They got paid.
3: Yeah, they got paid, yeah.
2: Must you know, talks.
0: It must be what it was. It was a climate, and, they, you know, if we're getting paid, you say something, you know, you're going to mess up our due, our game.
1: Mm-hmm.
0: That's ugly.
2: Not all money is good money.
0: Right.
3: Facts.
2: Not all money is good money.
0: Considering how some of the artists that are on that label, how they turned out, that would have made me suspect on like, you know what, I got to get out of this.
1: Wow.
3: Well, I think Craig Mack was the first one to say, I'm out.
0: Right.
3: He was. Right. Like, yo, I'm no sucker. I'm out.
0: Yeah. We might have been seeing some things. He was just like, yo.
3: Craig was in
0: cool.
3: the game for
0: a long time.
3: Yeah.
0: So, since the 90s. He's been making records since the 90s. The 80s. And I think that's one of the reasons why he had a problem with his new situation. Because he's like, yo, you treating me like a new artist. I've been around since the 80s. I had a hit record in 88.
3: Mm-hmm.
0: You know what I mean? And I don't think they took that into account when they were dealing with him. I mean, this is all hair thought, right? But I don't know. This is a shame. But yo, we got more music to play. We also got to get to that new music.
1: Absolutely.
0: So we're getting ready to get into that. But we're going to play that Words and Verbs because that Maceo record is dope and we're going to make it happen. All right?

0: Yo, it's your man DJ Robbo. We in the building. Words and Verbs, Maceo featuring Kvass, short for Kvassier. Nah, but it sound like it's short for Kvassier. If that's your drink, yo, you can hit us up on the text 201-618-6944. It's all good, but you could definitely want to hit us up after you hear this new music. Shades, what's going on with it?
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0: All right, that's what's up. So this new music right here, who's the artist?
1: Music. The name of the artist is Aja. You can find her on Instagram, AJA_the_writer. Song is Ego.
0: Let's play it.
1: Please.
0: Let's do it.

0: Ego by Aja, the writer.
1: Yes.
0: Dope pick, Shades.
1: I thought it was beautiful.
0: Yeah.
1: I think I listened to that 10 times today.
0: That's a good look.
1: Yes.
0: When you can repeat it.
1: Exactly.
0: I'm a repeater. In the gym, mm-hmm. I'm probably for like the whole workout listening to one song.
1: Exactly. I've done that too.
0: Yeah.
1: So it was one of those songs. And I'm like, oh my gosh, this is so beautiful. And her vocals on point. She's a singer, songwriter, sound engineer. I'm not mad at her.
0: Wow.
1: Fantastic.
0: I wonder if she did that whole record, mix it herself.
1: Probably.
0: That'd be dope.
1: Fantastic job. I loved it.
0: I love it too.
1: Crew, what you think? LC, what you think?
2: I like. A lot of potential there.
0: That's Monday. All? You did no writing? You didn't like the writing? Well, talk to me, Al.
2: Yeah, I thought it was cool. I'll play it for my lady.
0: Word?
2: Yeah.
0: You think she's going to cook for you after you play that?
2: It'd be nice, but, you know, it's not mandatory.
0: Not mandatory.
2: She can take me out instead.
0: I don't know, L. they might not take you out. You know, it's a slow jam. You know, it's a love song.
1: Yeah.
0: Why would you leave after playing that? You should be drinking some wine. What's going on here? Do I have things backwards?
1: Yeah. There should be candles and wine, like you said, you know.
2: Stomach rules.
1: All right. Well, hopefully we can get some new music from other artists. 516newmusic@gmail.com. Like to hear from you. See what you got.
0: That's what's up. That's
1: Once
0: what's
1: again,
0: up. Once again. Yo, hit
1: Mama
0: us up.
1: Aja.
0: Definitely.
1: AJA _the_writer.
0: That's her IG?
1: Instagram. Yep.
0: Cool. Hit me one more time with that.
1: Aja. AJA_the_writer on IG.
0: That's what's up. Hit us up. 201-618-6944. If you got some new music. And also to comment on Aja the writer's latest single,
1: Ego.

0: us out.
1: East Coast, West Coast, London Town, and Belize. He's straight up worldwide. You're now rocking with the DJ Robbo Show.

0: It's talk your ear off. No, talking my mouth off. What is it?
1: Talking your ear off.
0: Talking your ear off. Talking my face off. I don't know. I'm trying to figure it out. But yo, thanks for rocking with us. You know, we got a lot to talk about because we have problems with people stalking.
1: Hmm.
0: And I'm like, who does that in 2024?
1: You see something you want, you go for it.
0: That is stalking.
1: Is that stalking? What is stalking?
0: Define stalking.
1: Hmm.
0: Fact check, Google.
1: I don't know. What's a stalker?
0: Google stalking, and let's figure out the definition of stalking. Because my definition of stalking is when you make calls unwanted, and you call more than once in 5 minutes.
1: Damn.
2: They had a series, I believe it was on Netflix, called Baby Reindeer. Uh-huh. That's a stalker.
0: Really?
2: That was good.
0: Baby Reindeer? I never
2: Baby
0: heard of that
2: reindeer.
0: Before.
2: Baby Reindeer, check it out.
1: What did the reindeer really stand for?
0: Yeah.
2: Check out.
1: Because I'm thinking of Rudolph right now.
0: Yeah.
1: What did he do?
0: I'm like, glowing nose. That's what I'm thinking.
1: Gosh.
0: Word? I never heard it before. So what's the definition of stalking?
3: So, Bravo, harass, definition is harass or pest. Well, gosh, jeez. persecute. Excuse me, start this over. So a definition is harass or persecute someone with unwanted and obsessive attention.
0: Mm, okay.
3: For example, for 5 years, she was stalking by a man who would taunt and threaten her.
0: Mm.
1: That
0: okay.
1: sounds dangerous.
0: Okay, so now we got the definition. Who's been stalked?
3: Yeah, I don't know if it was 5 years.
1: I haven't been stalked. You've been stalked, Elsie?
3: It was a little obsessive, you know, because there was an ex. She moved out of town. Now I ain't gonna front.
0: Elsie.
3: She gave me a call one time, and she was in town. And we did the do.
2: Oh, my God.
0: The smasher.
3: Yeah, I had to smash it. The sex was crazy. But but she left town, and in a couple of weeks she called me again, said she was back in town again. I was like, "What? You don't even live here?" And I was like, "Nah, I'm busy. You know, this and that." And then,
1: why'd you say no?
3: Because I had another
1: you just
3: situation.
1: Said the sex was crazy.
3: It was, but I had a new situation.
1: Ah.
3: I was. Well, being well taken care of.
2: Typical man.
3: So I was like, you know what? I'll give that a rest. I just had an opportunity to massage that one. And so
0: she stopped calling. Okay.
3: Right. But when she got home, the phone wouldn't stop ringing.
0: Really?
3: Crazy. So then.
0: Did she leave messages too?
3: She left messages. Hi, I must have missed you. What happened? I was like, oh my God. What's going on?
0: Not a good look.
3: So anyway, I get a call again a couple months later. Hey, I'm in town. I was like, are you kidding me? You're in town again?
2: you just said it was a couple of months later. She didn't come that often?
3: Well, she moved out of town. She lived down in Philly.
2: Mm-hmm.
3: So
2: Philly's close to New York.
3: It is, but I mean,
0: close to the Poconos.
1: So you were done with her, pretty much, is what you're saying.
3: No, I don't know if I was. It was cool if we talked by phone.
1: So you were
3: don't
1: done
3: have to roll
1: with her,
3: up, you know, every other month.
1: Physical.
3: You're in town. Hey, I get it. You know, when we, you know, we had a synergy going on, but that flamed out. You know, I had some new flavor in the ear.
0: LC's the maestro. He's the maestro.
2: Fatal attraction.
1: There you go.
3: So
1: fatal attraction.
3: Loved her to death, but it just got crazy. Like the phones, she went home and it just wouldn't stop ringing.
1: Did you block her?
3: Did I block her? Well, it was tough because she once in a while she would call my parents.
1: Oh,
3: yeah. Hey, so by the way, where is he?
1: Oh, wow.
3: I was like, whoa.
0: That's out of control, yo.
3: So I told them, like, you know, I'm not around, whatever.
0: Yeah.
3: So it was a little crazy. And then it was quiet for a while. Like a year or two later, ring. Hey, I'm in town. I'm like, are you kidding me? I'm like, can't make this stuff up. So just talked. I was like, listen, I'm, you know. Moved on. I'm in a situation. We could always talk. You know, you're down there, I'm up here. Let's keep it that way. And it died out from there. But it was a little crazy. I was like, wow, this is going on. You're talking to my parents, you this, to that. I was like, what we had was long past.
0: LC.
3: Living off those memories. And it was scary because she goes, you know what? I started seeing somebody look just like you. I was like, what?
0: Oh, my gosh. That's not a good look, yo.
3: That's scary. She said that. I said, oh, my God. I definitely got to get rid of her.
0: Yo, two LCs.
1: Wow.
0: Wow.
3: I have a brother. I do have a brother, but.
1: You have a twin.
3: He wasn't old enough unless she rocked that cradle, baby.
0: Wow.
3: He definitely wasn't old enough at that time, but hey, you never know what happened.
0: Yeah, not a good look. Yo, stay tuned to the show, man. We got a lot of music to play. And yo, don't pay attention to LC. Ladies, if you're trying to really get into trouble, give LC a call. Because it's apparently that whatever he doing, y'all feeling me, ladies?
1: Yeah, they keep coming back.
0: Yeah, yo.
3: Rock the bells.
0: Rock the bells, yo.
2: I think I want to give him a call after that.
0: Yo, we be right back.
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0: We get zestfully clean and do something fresh and exciting. We can get on a primitive tip, jump into some old circus love type thing.
1: It's that time of the...
0: What? It's that time of the... Oh, no, baby, that's a small thing. I ain't worried about that. Hey, what's my name?
1: Juice.
0: Time of the... That don't bother me, baby. Tell me something, darling.
1: Uh-huh.
0: You ain't got a toothache, do you?
1: What? A toothache?
2: Clark,

0: fantastic. Absolutely.
1: Yes, what's up? That's what's up. We've been rocking out, and it's been a good thing. You're going to see us here next week, same time, same station. But before you see us and rock out with us again, I want to make sure you can reach out to us. Shays, how can we find you, y'all?
2: You can follow me on Instagram and Facebook at Lady D Shades.
1: Word, word. And we're trying to get some new music to you.
2: I need the new music. 516newmusic@gmail.com. Let me hear from you.
1: Shades Music Pick, yo. It's going to be a good situation.
2: I got one coming up next week. Let's go.
1: All right, that's what's up. LL Rendezvous.
0: You can follow me, LL Rendezvous, on Facebook, or you can follow me on Instagram, Lady Love Rendezvous.
1: Hey, that's what's up. That's what's up. When the cameras aren't on right now, but if you saw the cameras, like, yo, we like grooving. I ain't got no sense.
3: Studio.
1: Peter Pan.
3: Oh. Wait for them to open. Them.
2: Right.
1: Word up, word up.
3: You go to Angie's.
1: Man, yeah, yo.
3: Disappointed.
1: Oh, yo. Don't even, yo, Angie's is not going to disappoint you, yo. We ain't gonna mark her like that. Mm-hmm. But as far as the hours, yo, that joint is so weird, yo. Was it there last week, right?
3: The food is good. I mean, we won't go into it, but, you know, she disappointed me last week.
1: It was last week that we were trying to get in there, right? Yeah, all right.
0: You got to go to Brooklyn Fish.
1: Yeah.
0: You got to go to Brooklyn Fish?
3: Yeah. Amityville, yes.
0: Amityville. It's not, always open.
3: Not the other location.
0: I frequent there.
1: Okay.
2: Okay.
1: All right, all right.
3: We can't catch you in the back cooking, can we?
0: Absolutely not.
1: Yo, that is so crazy. All right, look, next week we're gonna do that. If we don't do that, I know we're in Jersey.
2: Ooh, we're going
1: Jersey? That's right, we're in Jersey. Yeah. All right, so the week after that, we got plans.
3: Yeah.
1: All right.
3: Yeah.
1: They'll see. They're trying to book me. How they get to?
3: Yo, hit me up. Two ways. LC on the move on all platforms, as well as drop me an email. We still use email. LCOnTheMove@Yahoo.com.
1: That's what's up. Hit me up. It's DJ Robbo on all platforms, and we can rock out till the break of dawn, all right? In the meantime, keep it under 90, and I got you locked. All right? Peace. What? Peace, y'all?
0: Oh, peace.
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